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0: 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It's time for the latest DCR news updates.
1: The family of former Cambridge professor Jason Arday say they're in shock following his death at the age of 41. Johnny Holmes has more.
2: Police were called to a property in Battersea yesterday afternoon where Jason Arday was pronounced dead. The Met says his death is unexpected but not believed to be suspicious. His family said he faced sustained abuse and misinformation. Education Secretary Lucy Powell says she's deeply shocked and expressed her condolences.
1: Two train derailments in 2 days are being investigated after a Greater Anglia service came off the tracks near Wickford in Essex. It follows Thursday's serious incident near Lewes, where three Southern carriages overturned and 20 people were injured. Network Rail says investigators will consider all possible causes, including the impact of this summer's extreme heat. A £65 million support package is being announced for farmers in England affected by drought. The government says £50 million will go towards the sustainable farming incentive, with another $15 million for on-farm reservoirs. It follows a period of heatwaves and little rainfall, which has led to lower crop yields and earlier harvests. The new season kicked off last night as Wolves drew 2-2 against Blackburn. The action continues today, and at 3 p.m. League One champions Lincoln City play their first game in the second division since 1961, a 65-year wait. Tony Smith is chairman of the IMSA's fan advisory board.
3: It's not just one season of success, it's 10 years of it since we regained our place in the Football League back in 2017. So this is the pinnacle of the achievement so far. And the city's had a buzz about it with the football club for the best part of 10 years now.
1: And in the European Championships, Keely Hodgkinson came just shy of an 800-metre hat-trick as her Swiss rival Audrey Wero won their highly anticipated showdown in Birmingham. That's the latest from Radio News Hub. I'm Ben Monsey.
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time, just shy of 8:15. And we welcome you to another Quiet Storm. Those 90s R&B flavours for the next 2 hours. 07838 001 037. Hit us up with a text or WhatsApp. Let us know what you're up to today. Hope you've had a good week. We're going to keep it here.

It's what we do here on the Quiet Storm. We hit up those deep cuts. Taken from their full studio album, Love Session. I'm rewinding you back.

So we kicked off this morning with a track from Mr. Joe Thomas. And for those of you who follow me on my Insta and have seen my promo poster, we are going to be sprinkling across the show tracks from Joe and tracks from this man here. Baby.

are all locked in this Thursday, August the 20th. Streaming live on Apple Music, Complex, and the official Versus social channels. Donnell Jones versus Joe. What are you saying? Man, I'm so excited for that.

verse from a young Lil Wayne there as well, for the observant. I'm neglecting these messages, apologies. Shout out to the Shoebury posties, loving the tunes. To the 209 the H, locked in, locked on. Hope you're well, mate. Morning, RKL, only way to start Saturday morning. Appreciate that. Morning, bro, educate me in R&B. Lots of love to you. The 248, hope you're well. And the Claire L, morning, RKL, blasting in the car, here en route to do the food shopping. That is an early shop, mind.

messages coming in thick and fast this morning. Apologies if you have dropped me a WhatsApp or text and I haven't read it out. I'm on them. Shout out to my boy El Modelo, off on holiday, mate, have a fantastic time. The Canvey Guna, hope you're well, brother. And of course, I want to throw a big shout out to the Collins family, the PC, the Max, the main man of the house, Max, may I add as well. Locked in.

0808 001 037, the text or WhatsApps through to the studio. 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Let's keep this going.

How's that for a vocal? That's going to wake you up. Miss Deborah Cox, written and produced, by the way, by the main man, Mr. Anthony Shep Crawford.

Seasoning the show with some Donnell Jones and Joe Thomas this morning. The Quiet Storm all the way through till 10 a.m. Keeping your Saturday mornings nice and silky.

That's a big track. Donnell Jones, Sure We Got Our Eyes On Me. What am I going to front that up with? What have I got that can take that one on?

So I'm telling you, there's absolutely nothing between these two tracks. I was having a look, doing a bit of a comparison between the two. This one released in 2003. Donnell Shorty got her eyes on me, that's the one. 1999. Production this from the king of R&B, Eddie F and Darren Lightly, alongside Donnell for his one. Joe's reaching number 15 on the Billboard Hot R&B Hip Hop chart. Donnell's hitting number 16 on the Billboard Hot R&B Hip Hop chart. It's going to be very, very interesting on Thursday, those two going head to head.

We'll do another comparison, another verses very shortly. Up and running, Digital City Radio. Just gone 10 to 9. Hope you're doing well. You're listening to The Quiet Storm.

Man, what a track from Blackstreet. Taking it back to 1994. This particular track earning them a Grammy nomination.

Such a wicked track, such a wicked track, waking you up this Saturday morning. Had to play that one. Right now, I'm now to my main man, the PC, messaging. He likes my thickness. I'm not sure what that means. I'm all for it, mate. Saturday the 15th of August. You're locked onto the big one. Digital City Radio. The Quiet Storm, myself, RKL. Just got 9 a.m.

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Thank you very much. And of course, the 90s guru herself, Just Alice, for you. Hope you're well, girl. Legitimately somebody who rivals my knowledge of 90s R&B, Alice.

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The Jabs, how you doing, the old mate? Hope you and the family well. The Miss 106, Cheryl, good morning to you. And the beautiful Tracy, I see you as well, locked in, locked on. I hope you've had a lovely week. Right, let's do another Verses. Rolling out a big gun here from Donnell.

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0: What am I going to select to go up against this one? 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

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Joe, all the things your man won't do. What are you saying? Cannot wait for this Thursday. Buzzing. Just gone 9:15, Digital City Radio.

Lisa, come on then. I mean, my personal opinion, I think that one's a bloodbath. That's what I'm saying. Their peak chart position would agree with me as well. This track hit number

0: However, it did also hit number two on the R&B. For me, that's Joe All Day Long. What do you say? Do you agree with us? Let's hit you up with a Boyz II Men deep cut.
1: Yo, yo, yo, what's up, y'all? This is Trust, one-fifth of the 90s R&B group High Five. And you listening to my boy DJ RKL. Let's go. 'Cause you're the strength that I know.

little bit overlooked, this one. Wanye on the lead vocals, absolutely smashing. Trying Times. His position, if my memory serves me correctly, just before I'll Make Love to You on the album. I can't, baby, with my crying. Tim and

0: is Toni Braxton, Tripping, That's the Way Love Works. Looking a little bit overcast out there, Essex. Looking this week, temperature dropping to the mid-20s. A little bit cooler. Last couple of days, a sizzler.
1: Yeah, so much you want to see me for, baby.
0: Love the heat, it's just that humidity. Stroke you up, changing faces,

I would always give this round to Donnell. This is up there as one of my favorite tracks of all time, so I'm gonna be slightly biased. Players version in the hood, Donnell Jones. Right, come on in.

messing around. Neglected her jobs this morning. I mentioned it. I'm going to have to report this to management. No tea, no coffee. What is going on? Oh dear. Right, I don't really want to give you the stats on the head-to-head with these two, because I'm a massive Donnell Jones fan, and this one really is a bit of a mismatch. Donnell's only peaking at number 23 on the Billboard Hot R&B and Hip Hop chart. That one by Joe. Number one on the Billboard Hot 100 for 4 weeks, and number one on the R&B chart as well. I got one more verses for you.

rewinding you back to 1997 on this one. Wicked track from that album, by the way. Bad Girl, John V. Right, we are running way out of time. I'm going to have to drop this final battle next. I don't want to miss out on it. I've saved it till last. If you've been with us since the start of the show, you

it was always going to be this particular track I was going to play last. And if you've been listening since the start of the show, you can probably guess what I'm going to put it up against. And I'm not getting involved with any decision making on this one. I'm leaving it up to you. Thursday, August the 20th, this Thursday coming. All right. Can stream it on the official Versus channels,

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I'm going to leave that for you to make the decision. And that about brings me to the end of today's show. I want to thank everybody who's locked in and listened. I'm going to leave you with this final track from Next.

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And a very, very good morning. How are we all doing? Hope everyone is good and well, and welcome along to another Soul Delicious show right here on DCR 103.7 FM, DAB, and of course via that app. Hope you've all had a great week so far. It's Saturday again. They're absolutely flying by. Right, before I go any further, I've got to say a massive thank you to the RKL. That man will be back same time next week, 8 through till 10. Cracking stuff as always. And believe me, if you love your R&B flavours, slow jams, throwbacks, all that good stuff, that is a show to check out. That's RKL every Saturday morning, kicking off your weekend, 8 through till 10. Right, you got good old me now for the next couple of hours as we lay down some classic soul, rare grooves, little bit of funk and all that good stuff. Just everything in between, a nice mixed pot of feel good music. And if you do want to get involved, it is 07838 001 037, that is 07838 001 037. Right, gonna play you one more record and then I'll get through some of these shouts, see who's with me and who's keeping me company. It's Jabs on your radio. Oh yeah.

And that is how we get down on a Saturday morning right here on 103.7 FM. Right, a little recap for you. It was quite a popular tune I kicked off with, a lot of people liking that one. We started the show, of course, with the 80s ladies' little track called Turned On To You, which I'm going to send straight out to the Wailing Wayne and out to Lulu as well, both loving that. Then, of course, a good old classic, Michael Waycroft, Looking Up To You. And then that beauty, of course, the Jones Girls, Nights Over Egypt. I still remember the first time I heard that random pirate radio on me wireless, probably holding up a coat hanger somewhere, and was like, now that's a jam. Until this day, it still sounds so good. Right, gonna get through some of these shouts. Here we go. Right, gonna say a very good morning to Chrissy in Wales. How you doing, Chrissy? Always there, always a pleasure. Up to Aberdeen. How you doing, Furnace Tony? Hope you're well, sir. He's throwing out those gifts right now. Absolutely. Out to Plasto Jay, how you doing? And out to Katie as well. How you doing, Katie? We got Tracy and Raynham with us. Out to you, Katie. And Katie, once again. She just messaged at the same time as I said her name. There you go. Right, out to Katie. Yep, you know this. I'm doing the shouts now. Calm yourself. Out to Tracy in Raynham. How you doing, Tracy? Hope you're well and good, and much love. Right back at you. Wayne in Wayne, loving the show already once again. And another one, Purple Witch. How you doing? Always there. Lulu in full effect as always. And Dagenham Rich as well. No Lulu without the Dagenham Rich, of course. Woody Boy and the lovely Bernadette. How you doing? Hope you're having a lovely morning. And overseas we go to the US, and of course Mr. Medley and Kai. How you guys doing? We got Julie and the Ashton crew with us. How you doing, Julie? Hope you're good and well. And of course, can't forget Gary as well this morning. Mr. Carnage, how are you? And out to the lovely Tina, how you doing? Paul in Cold Norton enjoying the show as well this morning. How you doing, Paul? Hope you're good and well, matey. And out to all the Barsies as well, the full family. But Lisa is on her way home from a bit of a long shift, I do believe. Drive safe, Lisa. Out to the Cavi Guna as well. How you doing? Hope you're well and good. There we go. That's a few of them. It's always a pleasure, guys. Thank you all for joining me, keeping me company right here on the good old radio. Right, talking of classic tracks and great music, can I have some Melba Moore? You stepped into my life.

absolute groover. Sounds of Mr. Rick James. Little track called Mary Jane. Gonna send it straight out to Sylvia this morning. I was playing this yesterday. She was having a little boogie, liking this. And of course, previously to this one, we had some Melba Moore. Another absolute classic jam that you stepped into my life. Gonna say a very good morning to James from Maidstone. How you doing, James? Hope you're well and good, matey. The lovely, lovely Alicia. How are you? A morning, morning, morning. Out to Mr. Tenwald Teddy as well this morning. Out to Sarah and Chloe. Loving the grooves this morning. Thank you, ladies. Shout out to everyone over there in Loughton. Out to Leon Risk as well. How are you doing, matey? Locked in, doing a bit of housework this morning, as usual. Doing your chores, mate. Doing your chores. If you have just joined me, welcome along. Digital City Radio, DCR, 103.7 FM, DAB, all over the gaff. And of course, via that free app, just jump on your blower. Download it absolutely free. Stick it in your pocket and your goss wherever you are. Oh 7 8 3 8 0 0 1 0 3 7. All your shouts, all that good stuff, that will do the business. How about some Casey and the Sunshine Band? I get lifted.

Gonna send it straight out to the Brixtonians this morning. Shout out to all the guys down in South London, Brixton with us. Dion and Chase boogieing along to this one. Out to Donut as well. How you doing, Donut? Always a pleasure, matey. Message reads, loving it, smiles for miles. I like that. Out to the DJ Viking. We got Darren and Lizzie with us this morning as well. Much love, guys. On his way to the good old football. Come on, the Owls, you got this. We had some KC and the Sunshine Band, of course. I Get Lifted. Underneath me, an absolute beauty. Arthur Adams. Little track called You Got the Floor. If this is your bag, your kind of groove, we do this every Saturday, 10 through till midday. Yours truly, Jabs. And we call it the Soul Delicious. That's exactly what it is. Music with soul. Feel good vibes. Arthur Adams.

a jam I've not played for ages, this. Sounds of Barbara Mason, a little track called Another Man. Before this, we had some Lilo Thomas, Let Me Be Yours. Another track I've dug out from the archives there. It is Jams on Your Radio, how we all doing? Gonna say a very good morning to Ilse, Belinda and Erin. How you guys doing? Shout out to everyone down there in Whittam this morning. And out to Double D as well. How you doing, Day 1D? And of course, we head to East London. Warmstow ladies, much, much love to you guys. It is 07838-001037. You know the drill. You know how it goes. All your shouts, all that good stuff. If not, just turn the music up and enjoy. That's what it's all about. Feel good vibes right here at 10 through till midday, DCR. We do talk about classics a lot on this show. You've got to play some, right? So I'm going to step straight into this one, of course. Goes by the name of Luther Vandross. Give me the reason.

courtesy of RCA Records. Sounds of the Ritchie Family. Of course, another classic, can't this? I'll Do My Best. And before that, the unmistakable sounds of Mr. Luther Vandross. Give me the reason. I'm going to send it straight out to Katie Sanchoon, Jabsy. It is, Katie, it is. Out to Dev and Tony T as well this morning. How you guys doing? Shout out to the Tottenham boys. Not long, not long. The Ritchie Family. I'll

Jim Burgess on the mix of this, of course, Change. Lover's Holiday. Gonna send this straight out to Leon Ritz this morning. Out to the DJ Viking. Asking if I've got any songs about seagulls. Do you know what? I don't think I have, but I'll have a good look. You make me want to have a dig around now, see what I can find. It is 103.7 FM. It's DCR every Saturday, 10 through till midday. We get very, very soul delicious. Yours truly, Jabs. We did the next one. The next one. Gonna send it straight out to the Purple Witch, Lulu. We're gonna take it down a little bit low. And it's an artist I do really dig, absolutely love, a bit of Raquel Rodriguez, this track. It's called Mile High.

track underneath me, the sounds of Atlantic Star. Little track called You. Everything. And of course, previously we had to Raquel Rodriguez, little track called Mile High. Out to the Purple Witch, they're thinking she was getting it twice. You're the only one. Do you know what? I'm glad you messaged and said only 3 months. I did forget. I didn't forget I was going, but the dates, not my thing. I forget immediately. Looking forward to catching up and seeing Raquel Rodriguez at the Jazz Cafe in 3 months' time. Thanks for that, Lou. Right, you lovely people, if you do want to get involved, and I want to shout out to Sir this morning, this afternoon, still this morning, it is 07838 001037. Once again, that is 07838 001037. Going to have some Cedric Perry, still track called Heart of the Matter.

The unmistakable sounds of Evelyn Champagne King. Little track called If You Want My Lovin'. Gonna say a very good morning to Sue. How you doing, Sue? Always nice seeing your name pop up.

0: Out to Tottenham, Tim. How you doing this morning? Elbow looking a little bit better. If you have just joined us, welcome along as we get very, very soul delicious. Every Saturday, 10 through till midday's Jabs in the hot seat. It's really muggy today.
1: I love it.
0: It's just a feel-good vibes. It's that simple. Feel-good music for feel-good people. That's what we do. Ease you into your weekend. If you would like a mention, it is 07838 001037. That is 07838 001037. 25 past 11 already. Flying as always. Right, going to send the next one out to all the Barsies. I know they love this one. So it's I would say as soon as I play it, they're going to go, classic Jab show. Right, Barsies, this one is all yours. A little bit of bridge. Baby, don't hold your love back.

Absolutely. Just digging through the tracks and thought, hang on, I ain't played this for ages. Of course, Sousa Jr., Mama used to say, remember buying this. Bumba. And then before that, of course, Sousa Bridge, Baby, Don't Hold Your Love Back. Absolute corker. It is 07838 001037. All your shouts, all that good stuff. About 25 minutes left as we roll through those feel-good vibes right here on 103.7 FM. Also, check out the DAB all over the gaff and via that free app. Just jump on your phone, onto your Android, your iOS, whatever you have. Download it absolutely free and take us with you wherever you are.

Right, what we had, of course, we had some Cole Colton. She's a bad mama jamma. Going to send that straight out to Dagenham Rich this morning, out to you, sir. And then, of course, that, the sounds of Silk Can't Stop Turning You On. Right, Message Reads, a top show as always, Jabs. Taking treacle to the theatre later. Says, thanks, mate. Meedy, the Wickford Postie. You're welcome, sir. Always a pleasure having your ear rolls made in. Have a fantastic evening at the theatre. Right, out to the DJ Viking. It says, mate, the Seagulls need a tune. And also, can I have a shout out to Broke Wing and Double Hard Steve? There you go, all done for you. Right, this has got nothing to do with Seagulls, but going to send it straight out to the Viking, going to send it straight out to Broke Wings and the Double Hard Steve. This one is all yours. A little bit of Lee McDonald. We've only just begun.

There we go, Lee McDonald. We've only just begun. An absolute groove, that. It's a great, great cover, this. Out to Falling Cold Norton once again, Sandy. Can't believe how quick it's gone. Absolutely made it. Absolutely flown by it. It always does. If this is your groove, you like these sounds, I am here every Saturday morning, 10 through till midday, right here.

Right, you lovely, lovely lot. It's about that time when I say my goodbyes, but most of all, thank you all for joining me. You've been absolutely fantastic, as always, and I'll see you all back same time next week. Have a fantastic weekend. Going to leave you with a couple of more tracks. The Jabs is out. Peace and love. Mwah.

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Yes, yes, people. How are we doing on this fine Saturday afternoon? Very special guest in the house, Mr. TJ in the house today.

Yeah, she has taken us back to the 90s on this one. Only those that were around that time will know. If you listen to the sample really carefully, you might recognise it. Locked in with BPMA, Collective Vibe taking you through till 2 p.m.

Yes, yes, a little bit of Blank. Keep the crowd moving. What an absolute banger. Out to TJ on this one. Locked in on his very special first ever show on radio with me. And he's already killing it. Killing it, people.

Yes, out to all the old school ravers on this one. Tell you what, let me know. If you're a true old school raver, message in on 07838 00 1037. Let me know what the name of this song is.

Yes, yes, out to 248, leave me a little name, but out to everyone locked in at the campsite, 12 people loving the tune, out to the Prodigy sample on that one as well. Let me know, who is the most loving this tune at the moment, at that campsite, who's loving it the most? Let me know. Stick in there, the most person who's having the most fun right this minute. If you don't already know, you're locked in with the sound of TJ's special guest this week, absolutely killing it right now.

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1: I thought it was Rhythm of the House by You and Me. TJ, are you sure you're not in your mid-40s, 30s or whatever, you know? Like, this music's, you're from a different genre over here.

Yeah, shout out to Steve the Seagull, loving the tunes. I love that name, Steve the Seagull, that is wicked. Saying candy up and also saying he's loving the tunes.

Yes, yes, you must recognise this one. Rip Groove, 999, house, garage, whatever you're into, this is always a tune. Personally, I like to mix Renegade Master Room with it, but we might do that in a little bit. Right, I need a favour. Get some pots and pans, some percussionists, grab us a drumstick, whatever you've got. Put your own little orchestra together for this one. Wicked tune, taking us back to the garage vibes on this one.

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0: Cause when I'm out here and dancing and singing and doing all these wonderful things for you, I want you to do one thing for me.
1: Yes, out to Tara, out to Tara, out to Tara and Alfie. Sorry, I messed up. My first one of the day. Out to Tara and Alfie locked in. Can you feel the bass? 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It happens.
0: And the bass is the groove that makes us move.

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If you've just joined us, welcome aboard. Hopefully you're not stuck in any traffic. There's a lot going on at the moment, especially around the A12 London bound, slow moving traffic. And also, as always, the M25. Rosper Styles.

Right, question for you guys. Anyone who first ever heard this song, let me know where you were. It's all the way back to 1991. You might have heard it between 91, 95, that kind of era. But where were you? What were you up to? What club did you go to? How old are we talking here? Tots, Raquel's? Let me know.

Yes, if you like the sounds of special guest TJ this week, make sure you head over and support him on social media. I'm sure he'd appreciate it. Just type into TJ the DJ. I'm sure it will come up. You're locked in with BPMA for another hour on Digital City Radio. Out to everyone who's locked in. Out to Steve the Seagull as well. Absolute legend.

Yes, people, this takes me back, this one. 2 years ago, 2024 August, stood outside the Abode tent at New World Festival, my very first festival, and I'm sitting there listening to this song. Just time flies, doesn't it, when you're enjoying yourself?

Yes, out to the TJ crew, out to Daniela locked in as well. Hashtag family and friends. Out to me wife locked in as well, I know she'll be locked in.

absolute masterclass of genres going on here. TJ, about 5 minutes left and then I'm going to hand over. But have you got any messages? What did you think? 10 out of 10? I'd give him 11 out of 10 personally. Absolutely smashed.

Yes, out to Stephen the Seagull saying 10 out of 10. Out to also another 11 out of 10. Loads of people shouting it out on this one. Wicked, wicked vibes today, TJ. Absolutely smashed it, mate.

Yes, yes, out to my co-pilot every week, out to Mags, DJ Mags in the house, people. Big shout out for TJ the DJ, locked in this week for special guest duties. So I'm sorry in advance, you've now got the boring sound of BPMA, and no, I'm joking,

0: Yeah, she has absolute wicked remix on this one. Lots of little tracks mixed together. Out to everyone locked in as well. And once again, out to TJ. Wicked set, honestly. Absolutely smashed it.
1: I have

Lock me in a room with any DJ on the planet and it's Armin van Helden. I Want Your Soul, Armin van Helden, one of the best songs ever in my opinion. Let me know what you're up to at the moment. If you are stuck in traffic, I'm really sorry. A little bit of slow moving traffic around the A12, but it's going, it is moving, I promise.

Yes, out to all the old school ravers on this one. Expansion, Move Your Body, the Garage Edit. The thing is, though, what year was it? Let me know.

Yes, people, Blast from the Past, just felt like it matched the vibe. This one is by myself, it's called Give Me House. I've never actually released this one, to be fair. It might go out on Beatport, I'm not sure yet. See what labels like it, what they don't. You never know. I like it.

Yes, yes, lost my voice. 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I've only got about, give or take, 7 minutes left from me. Gonna leave this probably as my last, maybe last from, maybe get one more in, I'm not sure yet. But out to everyone locked in, out to TJ who's come down as well this week. I've got a bit of an ear issue this week, so I can only apologise if my mixing wasn't on point. But speaking of TJ, absolutely on point this week. And if he would ever want to come down again, he'd be welcome.

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So starting today's show with a track called The Last Evening from Mike Schummer, into something from Contacto, E Mucho Tiempo, and this one By Chance, Vinny on the remix. This is Faber, released on Sound Vessel Records.

Chandler, Terrence Parker, Frankie Knuckles, Kenny Dope, India, Jocelyn Brown. Going back.

Huge tracks there. Didn't want to talk over those. The first, Crossing from Hot Lap, and then into Found from Patch Park, and then Roots of House.

time machine in this studio. Gotta send a big shout out to Asbestos Darren, always locked in. And whatever faithful listen back crew.

we had a favourite of mine from Saison and Remarkable called Make It Shake, and that last one from Sawley, Stop Acting. This one, Bassline Rumbler from Hennick. This is called Get Real.

this one I haven't played for such a long time. This is Blue Lines and a track called Skydive. And I've just queued up another one, a favourite. Rob Smalls, Jacked Up 808.

your heart.

gentlemen, is just about it from me today. I really enjoyed that this afternoon. Sometimes it's just nice to get your head down. Less chat. I'll try and remember when I get home later to stick the track list up so you can see what we've been listening to. You've got one more from me. Until then, big love. Thanks for your ears this afternoon. Thanks for all the lovely messages. I'll be back in the morning. Sunday business. Have an amazing Saturday night if you're out. Have a great time.

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0: Welcome, welcome everybody. Welcome to another episode of Pure Underground with myself, DJ Fuse, here on Digital City Radio. This week, I've got a whole bunch of brand new techno and breaks to play for you, straight from the underground vaults. If you do want to get that shout out, you know the number by now, 07-838-001-037. And if you're on any of the apps, just hit that message button.
1: Bring it!
0: Welcome to my underground, people.

Yeah, big, big shout out to my brother Brad, Jude out there, and the Litland and the Padawan Ophelia. Smashing vibes, smashing indeed. And how can I forget Rob Van Raver in the studio here with me?

Okay, DCR people. We're going to have a couple more techno tracks for you, and then last half hour, then we're going to like leave you out with some like really, really quality breakbeat. So yeah, a couple of more techno tracks, and then that broken beat time.

Yeah, and of course, as per usual, big, big shout out to all the silent listeners out there. Thank you so much for your support, Digital City Radio. My name's DJ Fuse. You've got about another 10 minutes from me. Hope you've enjoyed the vibes.

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1: 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Now, they call me an Aquarius. Now, you know what that means? That means that no man in the world can let go of this Aquarius.

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